What would a life be without parties? Think about that for just a moment. What would a life be without parties? The people who make balloons would all be out of a job, as would the people who make piñatas. And what about the cake makers? And all the little children would have nobody to buy gifts for. Oh, a life without parties would be so sad. And that's probably why the band Teeth for Eyes wrote a song called Life Without Parties. We play that song and a few more from Teeth for Eyes every day right here on Radio Hot Tub. And you can catch their party live at the Starday Tavern on Wednesday, June 10th. Don't miss out on the party. Join Teeth for Eyes at the Starday Tavern on Wednesday, June 10th. And tell them that Radio Hot Tub sent you. Oh, and bring a piñata.

0: Ah, the weekends. They come and they go. Or do they? You know, some weekends don't ever stop, especially here in Portland, because here's a look at your concert calendar for Sunday. Sunday. Sunday. Yeah, a couple of really good shows coming up on Sunday, June 7th. Stunt Drummer will be live at the Starday Tavern on Sunday, and Kabasser is live at the High Watermark Lounge. So now you have something to do on Sunday.
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All of this merchandise can be found in your imagination. Now, we don't got any of that stuff, but we do have stickers. 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Where do you get them? Find Uncle Scotty. That's me. Out in the club somewhere, standing in front of the stage, blocking your view, and say, "Hey, Scotty, you got a Radio Hot Tub sticker? 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

0: Hey, it's Uncle Scotty of Radio Hot Tub here in the glamorous Radio Hot Tub Studios. I'm the highly overpaid CEO of this radio company. 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Tell them that Uncle Scotty has a venereal disease. Whatever it takes to get people listening the local Portland bands, spread the word somehow. Do it now. Do it right now. Got better ideas? 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You're doing a great job. Keep it up.
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0: Hey, it's Uncle Scotty of Radio Hot Tub here in the glamorous Radio Hot Tub Studios. I'm the highly overpaid CEO of this radio company. 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Tell them that Uncle Scotty has a venereal disease. Whatever it takes to get people listening to the local Portland bands, spread the word somehow. Do it now. Do it right now. Got better ideas? 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You're doing a great job. Keep it up.
1: Goodbye.

Man, why are you always so negative on the weekdays? Why? Because the weekend's over and you think you gotta wait till next weekend to get out and support some live local music? Do you need a hug? Man, think positive. I've got the perfect show for you right in the middle of the work week on Tuesday, June 9th. Positivity Club and the Hugs. See that segue? Pretty clever, huh? Positivity Club and the Hugs are both going to be at the White Eagle on Tuesday, June 9th. So buck up, little buckaroo. You don't have to wait till the weekend to check out some of the music that we play right here on RadioHotTub.com every single day.

H-Dog in the Smog, and this is Radio Hot Tub, where all the bad dogs go to hang out. Whoa. 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

0: Ah, the weekends. They come and they go. Or do they? You know, some weekends don't ever stop, especially here in Portland, because here's a look at your concert calendar for Sunday. Sunday. Sunday. Yeah, a couple of really good shows coming up on Sunday, June 7th. Stunt Drummer will be live at the Starday Tavern on Sunday, and Kabasser is live at the High Watermark Lounge. So now you have something to do on Sunday.
1: Sunday. 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

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All of this merchandise can be found in your imagination. Now, we don't got any of that stuff. 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Where do you get them? Find Uncle Scotty. 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

So are you tired yet? Are you exhausted from all the amazing live local shows that are happening in Portland right now? Have you been out every night of the week to see some of the local bands that we play here on Radio Hot Tub? You haven't? Well, definitely do not miss out on some of the live local bands that are playing on Saturday. Holy crap, there's a lot of live music going on in Portland right now. Here's your Saturday concert calendar. The Mistons will be at the Mission Theater on Saturday. Glass Rabbit and Wave Mosaic are both at the Bunk Bar on Saturday. Dinner for Wolves and Advisory are both at the Twilight Cafe on Saturday. Die Right and Fox Glove are at the No Fun on Saturday. And a whole bunch of Radio Hot Tub bands at Jaja PDX, including The Quality, The Wild Jumps, Shaley, and High Glow, all at Jaja PDX coming up on Saturday. Saturday. 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

0: Hey, it's Uncle Scotty of Radio Hot Tub here in the glamorous Radio Hot Tub Studios. I'm the highly overpaid CEO of this radio company. 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Tell them that Uncle Scotty has a venereal disease. Whatever it takes to get people listening the local Portland bands, spread the word somehow. Do it now. Do it right now. Got better ideas? 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You're doing a great job. Keep it up.
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0: So are you tired yet? Are you exhausted from all the amazing live local shows that are happening in Portland right now? Have you been out every night of the week to see some of the local bands that we play here on Radio Hot Tub? You haven't? Well, definitely do not miss out on some of the live local bands that are playing on Saturday.
1: Saturday.
0: Saturday. Saturday. Holy crap, there's a lot of live music going on in Portland right now. Here's your Saturday concert calendar. The Mistons will be at the Mission Theater on Saturday. Glass Rabbit and Wave Mosaic are both at the Bunk Bar on Saturday. Dinner for Wolves and Advisory are both at the Twilight Cafe on Saturday. Die Right and Fox Glove are at the No Fun on Saturday. And a whole bunch of Radio Hot Tub bands at Jaja PDX, including The Quality, The Wild Jumps, Shaley, and High Glow, all at Jaja PDX coming up on Saturday.
1: Saturday.
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0: So are you tired yet? Are you exhausted from all the amazing live local shows that are happening in Portland right now? Have you been out every night of the week to see some of the local bands that we play here on Radio Hot Tub? You haven't? Well, definitely do not miss out on some of the live local bands that are playing on Saturday.
1: Saturday.
0: Saturday. Saturday. Holy crap, there's a lot of live music going on in Portland right now. Here's your Saturday concert calendar. The Mistons will be at the Mission Theater on Saturday. Glass Rabbit and Wave Mosaic are both at the Bunk Bar on Saturday. Dinner for Wolves and Advisory are both at the Twilight Cafe on Saturday. Die Right and Foxglove are at the No Fun on Saturday. And a whole bunch of Radio Hot Tub bands at Jaja PDX, including The Quality, The Wild Jumps, Shaley, and Highglow, all at Jaja PDX coming up on Saturday.
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0: G H I J K L M N O P Q R S T U V. Do you X Y Z? Huh?
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0: Ah, the weekends. They come and they go. Or do they? You know, some weekends don't ever stop, especially here in Portland, because here's a look at your concert calendar for Sunday. Sunday. Sunday. Yeah, a couple of really good shows coming up on Sunday, June 7th. Stunt Drummer will be live at the Starday Tavern on Sunday, and Kabasser is live at the High Watermark Lounge. So now you have something to do on Sunday.
1: Sunday. 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

0: Hey, it's Uncle Scotty of Radio Hot Tub here in the glamorous Radio Hot Tub Studios. I'm the highly overpaid CEO of this radio company. 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Tell them that Uncle Scotty has a venereal disease. Whatever it takes to get people listening to the local Portland bands, spread the word somehow. Do it now. Do it right now. Got better ideas? 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You're doing a great job. Keep it up.
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What would a life be without parties? Think about that for just a moment. What would a life be without parties? The people who make balloons would all be out of a job, as would the people who make piñatas. And what about the cake makers? And all the little children would have nobody to buy gifts for. Oh, a life without parties would be so sad. And that's probably why the band Teeth for Eyes wrote a song called Life Without Parties. We play that song and a few more from Teeth for Eyes every day right here on Radio Hot Tub. And you can catch their party live at the Starday Tavern on Wednesday, June 10th. Don't miss out on the party. Join Teeth for Eyes at the Starday Tavern on Wednesday, June 10th. And tell them that Radio Hot Tub sent you. Oh, and bring a piñata.

0: Ah, the weekends. They come and they go. Or do they? You know, some weekends don't ever stop, especially here in Portland, because here's a look at your concert calendar for Sunday. Sunday. Sunday. Yeah, a couple of really good shows coming up on Sunday, June 7th. Stunt Drummer will be live at the Starday Tavern on Sunday, and Kabasser is live at the High Watermark Lounge. So now you have something to do on Sunday.
1: Sunday. 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

0: Oh, the weekends. They come and they go. Or do they? You know, some weekends don't ever stop, especially here in Portland, because here's a look at your concert calendar for Sunday. Sunday. Sunday. Yeah, a couple of really good shows coming up on Sunday, June 7th. Stunt Drummer will be live at the Starday Tavern on Sunday, and Kabasser is live at the High Watermark Lounge. So now you have something to do on Sunday.
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What would a life be without parties? Think about that for just a moment. What would a life be without parties? The people who make balloons would all be out of a job, as would the people who make piñatas. And what about the cake makers? And all the little children would have nobody to buy gifts for. Oh, a life without parties would be so sad. And that's probably why the band Teeth for Eyes wrote a song called Life Without Parties. We play that song and a few more from Teeth for Eyes every day right here on Radio Hot Tub. And you can catch their party live at the Starday Tavern on Wednesday, June 10th. Don't miss out on the party. Join Teeth for Eyes at the Starday Tavern on Wednesday, June 10th. And tell them that Radio Hot Tub sent you. 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

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All of this merchandise can be found in your imagination. Now, we don't got any of that stuff. But we do have stickers. 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Where do you get them? Find Uncle Scotty. That's me. 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

0: Hey, it's Uncle Scotty of Radio Hot Tub here in the glamorous Radio Hot Tub Studios. I'm the highly overpaid CEO of this radio company. 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Tell them that Uncle Scotty has a venereal disease. Whatever it takes to get people listening to the local Portland bands, spread the word somehow. Do it now. Do it right now. Got better ideas? 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You're doing a great job. Keep it up.
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0: Hey, it's Uncle Scotty of Radio Hot Tub here in the glamorous Radio Hot Tub Studios. I'm the highly overpaid CEO of this radio company. 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Tell them that Uncle Scotty has a venereal disease. Whatever it takes to get people listening to the local Portland bands, spread the word somehow. Do it now. Do it right now. Got better ideas? 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You're doing a great job. Keep it up.
1: Goodbye.

0: Ah, the weekends. They come and they go. Or do they? You know, some weekends don't ever stop, especially here in Portland, because here's a look at your concert calendar for Sunday. Sunday. Sunday. Yeah, a couple of really good shows coming up on Sunday, June 7th. Stunt Drummer will be live at the Starday Tavern on Sunday, and Kabasser is live at the High Watermark Lounge. So now you have something to do on Sunday.
1: Sunday.
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What would a life be without parties? Think about that for just a moment. What would a life be without parties? The people who make balloons would all be out of a job, as would the people who make piñatas. And what about the cake makers? And all the little children would have nobody to buy gifts for. Oh, a life without parties would be so sad. And that's probably why the band Teeth for Eyes wrote a song called Life Without Parties. We play that song and a few more from Teeth for Eyes every day right here on Radio Hot Tub. And you can catch their party live at the Starday Tavern on Wednesday, June 10th. Don't miss out on the party. Join Teeth for Eyes at the Starday Tavern on Wednesday, June 10th. And tell them that Radio Hot Tub sent you. Oh, and bring a piñata.

So are you tired yet? Are you exhausted from all the amazing live local shows that are happening in Portland right now? Have you been out every night of the week to see some of the local bands that we play here on Radio Hot Tub? You haven't? Well, definitely do not miss out on some of the live local bands that are playing on Saturday. Holy crap, there's a lot of live music going on in Portland right now. Here's your Saturday concert calendar. The Mistons will be at the Mission Theater on Saturday. Glass Rabbit and Wave Mosaic are both at the Bunk Bar on Saturday. Dinner for Wolves and Advisory are both at the Twilight Cafe on Saturday. Die Right and Foxglove are at the No Fun on Saturday. And a whole bunch of Radio Hot Tub bands at Jaja PDX, including The Quality, The Wild Jumps, Shaley, and High Glow, all at Jaja PDX coming up on Saturday. 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

cold as you taste her magic place. We fall at the altar of the body, take a goddess by the hand today. Teach me to control the urge, to harness the power, conduct the surge. Passion turns to reverence, where the light and the darkness merge. 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

0: So are you tired yet? Are you exhausted from all the amazing live local shows that are happening in Portland right now? Have you been out every night of the week to see some of the local bands that we play here on Radio Hot Tub? You haven't? Well, definitely do not miss out on some of the live local bands that are playing on Saturday.
1: Saturday.
0: Saturday. Saturday. Holy crap, there's a lot of live music going on in Portland right now. Here's your Saturday concert calendar. The Mistons will be at the Mission Theater on Saturday. Glass Rabbit and Wave Mosaic are both at the Bunk Bar on Saturday. Dinner for Wolves and Advisory are both at the Twilight Cafe on Saturday. Die Right and Fox Glove are at the No Fun on Saturday. And a whole bunch of Radio Hot Tub bands at Jaja PDX, including The Quality, The Wild Jumps, Shaley and High Glow, all at Jaja PDX coming up on Saturday.
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South of murder, west of despair, north of the South Pole, look if you dare, east of St. Louis, but west of the fair, south of the carnival.

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to chew without stopping. 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

man, why are you always so negative on the weekdays? Why? Because the weekend's over and you think you gotta wait till next weekend to get out and support some live local music? Do you need a hug? Man, think positive. I've got the perfect show for you right in the middle of the work week on Tuesday, June 9th. Positivity Club and the Hugs. See that segue? Pretty clever, huh? Positivity Club and the Hugs are both going to be at the White Eagle on Tuesday, June 9th. So buck up, little buckaroo. You don't have to wait till the weekend to check out some of the music that we play right here on RadioHotTub.com every single day.

So are you tired yet? Are you exhausted from all the amazing live local shows that are happening in Portland right now? Have you been out every night of the week to see some of the local bands that we play here on Radio Hot Tub? You haven't? Well, definitely do not miss out on some of the live local bands that are playing on Saturday. Holy crap, there's a lot of live music going on in Portland right now. Here's your Saturday concert calendar. The Mistons will be at the Mission Theater on Saturday. Glass Rabbit and Wave Mosaic are both at the Bunk Bar on Saturday. Dinner for Wolves and Advisory are both at the Twilight Cafe on Saturday. Die Right and Fox Glove are at the No Fun on Saturday. And a whole bunch of Radio Hot Tub bands at Jaja PDX, including The Quality, The Wild Jumps, Shaley, and High Glow, all at Jaja PDX coming up on Saturday. 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

0: 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I love the music scene. I go out to see live music, you know, a couple of times a week at least.
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So are you tired yet? Are you exhausted from all the amazing live local shows that are happening in Portland right now? Have you been out every night of the week to see some of the local bands that we play here on Radio Hot Tub? You haven't? Well, definitely do not miss out on some of the live local bands that are playing on Saturday. Holy crap, there's a lot of live music going on in Portland right now. Here's your Saturday concert calendar. The Mistons will be at the Mission Theater on Saturday. Glass Rabbit and Wave Mosaic are both at the Bunk Bar on Saturday. Dinner for Wolves and Advisory are both at the Twilight Cafe on Saturday. Die Right and Foxglove are at the No Fun on Saturday. And a whole bunch of Radio Hot Tub bands at Jaja PDX, including The Quality, The Wild Jumps, Shaley, and High Glow, all at Jaja PDX coming up on Saturday. Saturday. 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

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Now, we don't got any of that stuff, but we do have stickers. 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Find Uncle Scotty. 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

0: Hey, it's Uncle Scotty of Radio Hot Tub here in the glamorous Radio Hot Tub Studios. I'm the highly overpaid CEO of this radio company. 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Whatever it takes to get people listening to the local Portland bands, spread the word somehow. Do it now. Do it right now. Got better ideas? 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You're doing a great job. Keep it up.
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What would a life be without parties? Think about that for just a moment. What would a life be without parties? The people who make balloons would all be out of a job, as would the people who make piñatas. And what about the cake makers? And all the little children would have nobody to buy gifts for. Oh, a life without parties would be so sad. And that's probably why the band Teeth for Eyes wrote a song called Life Without Parties. We play that song and a few more from Teeth for Eyes every day right here on Radio Hot Tub. And you can catch their party live at the Starday Tavern on Wednesday, June 10th. Don't miss out on the party. Join Teeth for Eyes at the Starday Tavern on Wednesday, June 10th. And tell them that Radio Hot Tub sent you. Oh, and bring a piñata.

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0: Ah, the weekends. They come and they go. Or do they? You know, some weekends don't ever stop, especially here in Portland, because here's a look at your concert calendar for Sunday. Sunday. Sunday. Yeah, a couple of really good shows coming up on Sunday, June 7th. Stunt Drummer will be live at the Starday Tavern on Sunday, and Kabasser is live at the High Watermark Lounge. So now you have something to do on Sunday.
1: Sunday. 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
0: Oh, yeah.
2: Oh, and it'll give you grip for her pleasure.

and all the little children would have nobody to buy gifts for. Oh, a life without parties would be so sad. And that's probably why the band Teeth for Eyes wrote a song called Life Without Parties. We play that song and a few more from Teeth for Eyes every day right here on Radio Hot Tub. And you can catch their party live at the Starday Tavern on Wednesday, June 10th. 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Join Teeth for Eyes at the Starday Tavern on Wednesday, June 10th. And tell them that Radio Hot Tub sent you. 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

man, why are you always so negative on the weekdays? Why? Because the weekend's over and you think you gotta wait till next weekend to get out and support some live local music? Do you need a hug? Man, think positive. I've got the perfect show for you right in the middle of the work week on Tuesday, June 9th. Positivity Club and the Hugs. See that segue? Pretty clever, huh? Positivity Club and the Hugs are both going to be at the White Eagle on Tuesday, June 9th. So buck up, little buckaroo. You don't have to wait till the weekend to check out some of the music that we play right here on RadioHotTub.com every single day.

despite virtue that they claim. They ain't here to protect a service that's always been a charade. 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

0: Hey, it's Uncle Scotty of Radio Hot Tub here in the glamorous Radio Hot Tub Studios. I'm the highly overpaid CEO of this radio company. 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Tell them that Uncle Scotty has a venereal disease. Whatever it takes to get people listening to the local Portland bands, spread the word somehow. Do it now. Do it right now. Got better ideas? 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You're doing a great job. Keep it up.
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So are you tired yet? Are you exhausted from all the amazing live local shows that are happening in Portland right now? Have you been out every night of the week to see some of the local bands that we play here on Radio Hot Tub? You haven't? Well, definitely do not miss out on some of the live local bands that are playing on Saturday. Holy crap, there's a lot of live music going on in Portland right now. Here's your Saturday concert calendar. The Mistons will be at the Mission Theater on Saturday. Glass Rabbit and Wave Mosaic are both at the Bunk Bar on Saturday. Dinner for Wolves and Advisory are both at the Twilight Cafe on Saturday. Die Right and Fox Glove are at the No Fun on Saturday. And a whole bunch of Radio Hot Tub bands at Jaja PDX, including The Quality, The Wild Jumps, Shaley, and High Glow, all at Jaja PDX coming up on Saturday. 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

0: Hey, it's Uncle Scotty of Radio Hot Tub here in the glamorous Radio Hot Tub Studios. I'm the highly overpaid CEO of this radio company. 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Tell them that Uncle Scotty has a venereal disease. Whatever it takes to get people listening the local Portland bands, spread the word somehow. Do it now. Do it right now. Got better ideas? 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You're doing a great job. Keep it up.
1: Goodbye.

He was too young to give consent. It was the 90s and no one knew what that meant.

So are you tired yet? Are you exhausted from all the amazing live local shows that are happening in Portland right now? Have you been out every night of the week to see some of the local bands that we play here on Radio Hot Tub? You haven't? Well, definitely do not miss out on some of the live local bands that are playing on Saturday. Holy crap, there's a lot of live music going on in Portland right now. Here's your Saturday concert calendar. The Mistons will be at the Mission Theater on Saturday. Glass Rabbit and Wave Mosaic are both at the Bunk Bar on Saturday. Dinner for Wolves and Advisory are both at the Twilight Cafe on Saturday. Die Right and Fox Glove are at the No Fun on Saturday. And a whole bunch of Radio Hot Tub bands at Ja Ja PDX, including The Quality, The Wild Jumps, Shaley, and High Glow, all at Ja Ja PDX coming up on Saturday. Saturday. 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

0: Hey, it's Uncle Scotty of Radio Hot Tub here in the glamorous Radio Hot Tub Studios. I'm the highly overpaid CEO of this radio company. 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Tell them that Uncle Scotty has a venereal disease. Whatever it takes to get people listening to the local Portland bands, spread the word somehow. Do it now. Do it right now. Got better ideas? 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You're doing a great job. Keep it up.
1: Goodbye.

0: Ah, the weekends. They come and they go. Or do they? You know, some weekends don't ever stop, especially here in Portland, because here's a look at your concert calendar for Sunday. Sunday. Sunday. Yeah, a couple of really good shows coming up on Sunday, June 7th. Stunt Drummer will be live at the Starday Tavern on Sunday, and Kabasser is live at the High Watermark Lounge. So now you have something to do on Sunday.
1: Sunday.
0: Sunday. 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Stay tuned to hear all the bands we just mentioned right here on Radio Hot Tub, the Sound of Portland.

Is that even worth asking? Just another thing we all choose instead of heaven. Just another thing we all choose instead of heaven.

0: Ah, the weekends. They come and they go. Or do they? You know, some weekends don't ever stop, especially here in Portland, because here's a look at your concert calendar for Sunday. Sunday. Sunday. Yeah, a couple of really good shows coming up on Sunday, June 7th. Stunt Drummer will be live at the Starday Tavern on Sunday, and Kabasser is live at the High Watermark Lounge. So now you have something to do on Sunday.
1: Sunday.
0: 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Stay tuned to hear all the bands we just mentioned right here on Radio Hot Tub, The Sound of Portland. Next.

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What would a life be without parties? Think about that for just a moment. What would a life be without parties? The people who make balloons would all be out of a job, as would the people who make piñatas. And what about the cake makers? And all the little children would have nobody to buy gifts for. Oh, a life without parties would be so sad. And that's probably why the band Teeth for Eyes wrote a song called Life Without Parties. We play that song and a few more from Teeth for Eyes every day right here on Radio Hot Tub. And you can catch their party live at the Starday Tavern on Wednesday, June 10th. Don't miss out on the party. Join Teeth for Eyes at the Starday Tavern on Wednesday, June 10th. And tell them that Radio Hot Tub sent you. Oh, and bring a piñata.

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So Radio Hot Tub is all about playing local bands out of Portland, Oregon. So why would we consider talking about a band out of San Pedro, California? Well, no reason at all, except for, well, their name is Cosmic Kitten, and I like cats. San Pedro, I got a lot of friends from San Pedro. I used to hang out in San Pedro growing up, so I guess there's another reason. But neither of those reasons are enough to get airplay on Radio Hot Tub. However, I will talk about Cosmic Kitten because they are coming to town and playing with one of our local bands of Wires. They're going to be at the Hawthorne Theater coming up on Thursday, June 11th. Cosmic Kitten out of San Pedro with local band of Wires are both going to be at the Hawthorne Theater on Thursday, June 11th. 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

So Radio Hot Tub is all about playing local bands out of Portland, Oregon. So why would we consider talking about a band out of San Pedro, California? Well, no reason at all, except for, well, their name is Cosmic Kitten, and I like cats. San Pedro, I got a lot of friends from San Pedro. I used to hang out in San Pedro growing up, so I guess there's another reason. But neither of those reasons are enough to get airplay on Radio Hot Tub. However, I will talk about Cosmic Kitten because they are coming to town and playing with one of our local bands of Wires. They're going to be at the Hawthorne Theater coming up on Thursday, June 11th. Cosmic Kitten out of San Pedro with local band of Wires are both going to be at the Hawthorne Theater on Thursday, June 11th. You won't hear any music from Cosmic Kitten here on RadioHotTub.com, but you'll hear music from Of Wires every single day.

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Man, why are you always so negative on the weekdays? Why? Because the weekend's over and you think you gotta wait till next weekend to get out and support some live local music? Do you need a hug? Man, think positive. I've got the perfect show for you right in the middle of the work week on Tuesday, June 9th. Positivity Club and the Hugs. See that segue? Pretty clever, huh? Positivity Club and the Hugs are both going to be at the White Eagle on Tuesday, June 9th. So buck up, little buckaroo. You don't have to wait till the weekend to check out some of the music that we play right here on RadioHotTub.com every single day.

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Now, we don't got any of that stuff, but we do have stickers, Radio Hot Tub stickers. Where do you get them? 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

Ah, the weekends. They come and they go. Or do they? You know, some weekends don't ever stop, especially here in Portland, because here's a look at your concert calendar for Sunday. Yeah, a couple of really good shows coming up on Sunday, June 7th. Stunt Drummer will be live at the Starday Tavern on Sunday, and Kabasser is live at the High Watermark Lounge. So now you have something to do on Sunday. Stay tuned to hear all the bands we just mentioned right here on Radio Hot Tub, the Sound of Portland.

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2: 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All of this merchandise can be found in your imagination. Now, we don't got any of that stuff. 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Where do you get them? Find Uncle Scotty. 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

0: Man, why are you always so negative on the weekdays? Why? Because the weekend's over and you think you gotta wait till next weekend to get out and support some live local music? Do you need a hug? Man, think positive. I've got the perfect show for you right in the middle of the work week on Tuesday, June 9th. Positivity Club and the Hugs. See that segue? Pretty clever, huh? Positivity Club and the Hugs are both going to be at the White Eagle on Tuesday, June 9th. So buck up, little buckaroo. You don't have to wait till the weekend to check out some of the music that we play right here on RadioHotTub.com every single day.
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0: Ah, the weekends. They come and they go. Or do they? You know, some weekends don't ever stop, especially here in Portland, because here's a look at your concert calendar for Sunday. Sunday. Sunday. Yeah, a couple of really good shows coming up on Sunday, June 7th. Stunt Drummer will be live at the Starday Tavern on Sunday, and Kabasser is live at the High Watermark Lounge. So now you have something to do on Sunday.
1: Sunday. 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

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All of this merchandise can be found in your imagination. Now, we don't got any of that stuff, but we do have stickers. 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Where do you get them? Find Uncle Scotty. That's me. Out in the club somewhere, standing in front of the stage, blocking your view, and say, "Hey, Scotty, you got a Radio Hot Tub sticker? 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

Ah, the weekends. They come and they go. Or do they? You know, some weekends don't ever stop, especially here in Portland, because here's a look at your concert calendar for Sunday. Yeah, a couple of really good shows coming up on Sunday, June 7th. Stunt Drummer will be live at the Starday Tavern on Sunday, and Kabasser is live at the High Watermark Lounge. So now you have something to do on Sunday. Stay tuned to hear all the bands we just mentioned right here on Radio Hot Tub, the Sound of Portland.

0: plus these things are catching. And this is a test, a what? A test. This is a test, a what? A test. This is a test, a what? Oh, a test.
1: This is a test of the emergency broadcast system. 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
2: Portland is weird, man. 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Yeah, it's weird. 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That's, I mean, city's pretty fucking weird.
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What would a life be without parties? Think about that for just a moment. What would a life be without parties? The people who make balloons would all be out of a job, as would the people who make piñatas. And what about the cake makers? And all the little children would have nobody to buy gifts for. Oh, a life without parties would be so sad. And that's probably why the band Teeth for Eyes wrote a song called Life Without Parties. We play that song and a few more from Teeth for Eyes every day right here on Radio Hot Tub. And you can catch their party live at the Starday Tavern on Wednesday, June 10th. Don't miss out on the party. Join Teeth for Eyes at the Starday Tavern on Wednesday, June 10th. 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Oh, and bring a piñata.

0: Should I get in the hot tub?
1: Yeah.
0: Will it make me sweat?
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0: Should I get in the hot tub?
1: Yeah.
0: Will it make me wet?
1: Yeah.
0: Hot tub! This is Robert Anthony Robinson, about to slip in the hot tub. 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

0: 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Now, we don't got any of that stuff, but we do have stickers. 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Where do you get them? Find Uncle Scotty. That's me. Out in the club somewhere, standing in front of the stage, blocking your view, and say, "Hey, Scotty, you got a Radio Hot Tub sticker? 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
1: Life, it used to be easy, floating in the greasy grime all night. Not a care in the world, just fight, freeze, flight. And you didn't live long if you didn't choose right. The creature under your bed, turns out it's all in your head, but you don't want to turn out the light. Isn't that right? Then the world exploded. Civilization came along and we all got promoted. One of your new tasty tasks entails the mass production of masks. Funny how things change. Now even your own kind seem kind of strange. The tribe got smaller and they're living in squalor. This ain't exactly the home on the range. And you feel something creepy crawling into your brain. It's like a nightmare, but you're not sleepy. And the best of the best can't stand the strain. Know what I'm saying? Here's the refrain. If you don't feel right,

They come when you stumble all over the past, or fret about the role before the die is cast. You can obsess about the mess you made and sit in that like a miserable marinade. Like you've been filleted. The enchanter comes, drops faith in your cup. Now speak the truth and you don't even have to back it up. But you'll be thirsty again, 'cause there's a crack in that thing and nothing stays in. The ones with the answers are excellent dancers. It's a world of comparison. Be sure you don't do anything that's embarrassing. It's a world of perfection. I hope you're ready for a lot of rejection. And tails, scales, and fingernails offer no real protection from the creepies. Here they come. If your head feels tight, it's the creepies trying to bite. Don't be creepy.

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I guess I've been watering the seeds of doubt. I've been on my soapbox long enough. 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Hell, that's freaky. 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The future. Past mistakes. The number of legs on spiders and snakes. Thunderstorms. The open sea. Beetles and needles and intimacy. Broken glass. Broken hearts. Even runaway shopping carts. The only way the creepies can't get you is death. And that's

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All of this merchandise can be found in your imagination. Now, we don't got any of that stuff, but we do have stickers, Radio Hot Tub stickers. Where do you get them? Find Uncle Scotty, that's me, out in the club somewhere, standing in front of the stage, blocking your view and say, "Hey, Scotty, you got a Radio Hot Tub sticker? The cost? Maybe I'll make you buy me a beer first." 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

0: 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It's got so many great bands. 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

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All of this merchandise can be found in your imagination. Now, we don't got any of that stuff, but we do have stickers. 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Where do you get them? Find Uncle Scotty. That's me. 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

So Radio Hot Tub is all about playing local bands out of Portland, Oregon. So why would we consider talking about a band out of San Pedro, California? Well, no reason at all, except for, well, their name is Cosmic Kitten, and I like cats. San Pedro, I got a lot of friends from San Pedro. I used to hang out in San Pedro growing up, so I guess there's another reason. But neither of those reasons are enough to get airplay on Radio Hot Tub. However, I will talk about Cosmic Kitten because they are coming to town and playing with one of our local bands of Wires. They're going to be at the Hawthorne Theater coming up on Thursday, June 11th. Cosmic Kitten out of San Pedro with local band of Wires are both going to be at the Hawthorne Theater on Thursday, June 11th. You won't hear any music from Cosmic Kitten here on RadioHotTub.com, but you'll hear music from Of Wires every single day.

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2: Ah, the weekends. 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Sunday. Sunday. Yeah, a couple of really good shows coming up on Sunday, June 7th. Stunt Drummer will be live at the Starday Tavern on Sunday, and Kabasser is live at the High Watermark Lounge. 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

This is my heaven. I'm going to drink in this bar. I'm going to fight like this and live like this. This is the thing that I'm talking about, this bar. This bar. You know what happened? That night never repeated again. It was like

man, why are you always so negative on the weekdays? Why? Because the weekend's over and you think you gotta wait till next weekend to get out and support some live local music? Do you need a hug? Man, think positive. I've got the perfect show for you right in the middle of the work week on Tuesday, June 9th. Positivity Club and the Hugs. See that segue? Pretty clever, huh? Positivity Club and the Hugs are both going to be at the White Eagle on Tuesday, June 9th. So buck up, little buckaroo. You don't have to wait till the weekend to check out some of the music that we play right here on RadioHotTub.com every single day.

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0: Hey, it's Uncle Scotty of Radio Hot Tub here in the glamorous Radio Hot Tub Studios. I'm the highly overpaid CEO of this radio company. 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Tell them that Uncle Scotty has a venereal disease. Whatever it takes to get people listening to the local Portland bands, spread the word somehow. Do it now. Do it right now. Got better ideas? 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You're doing a great job. Keep it up.
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Man, why are you always so negative on the weekdays? Why? 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Do you need a hug? Man, think positive. I've got the perfect show for you right in the middle of the work week on Tuesday, June 9th. Positivity Club and the Hugs. See that segue? Pretty clever, huh? Positivity Club and the Hugs are both going to be at the White Eagle on Tuesday, June 9th. So buck up, little buckaroo. You don't have to wait till the weekend to check out some of the music that we play right here on RadioHotTub.com every single day. 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